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2: 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I wish you could see yourself in the future. 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

0: What's going on? My name is Jordan Glover. I'm one of the praise and worship members at The River, and I love listening to The Light. It's my go-to for anything gospel.
1: You want to put your hands on it. All right. I'm going to try it like this.

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And you can only find it here. 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

0: Join me right after Get Up Mornings with Erica Campbell, 10 a.m. until 3 p.m. as we continue to be encouraged and uplifted by the Word of God and blessed by the best inspirational music in the Triangle. 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
0: Are you grateful today?
1: And with chaos around, I'll still choose to say, yeah. Lord, I thank you.

My name is Christopher Benjamin. I listen to The Light because it's beautiful music 24/7. I love listening to Melissa Wade. And then I also like to listen to Eric Campbell in the morning. I listen to that and it gets me right in the mood.

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0: Right. 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
5: 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Tragedy thrives on that one bad decision, one unnecessary risk, one moment of believing that it couldn't possibly happen to me. There was a time in our past when our main concentration was on survival. Our elders were considered strict when they would not allow us to go to anyone's house before everyone in that house was checked out. They firmly believed that the company we keep in our youth will determine the outcome of our future, and they were bound and determined that every generation would do better than the one before. Oftentimes, when a young person's future is interrupted by tragedy, it serves as a wake-up call to remind us to accept the reality that we are uniquely different from other cultures. Understanding that difference obligates us to make certain that our young survive so that they too can experience a future.
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0: right now, I've got to take a break. 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

0: All right, Sybil's back with what we need to know today. Good morning, Sybil.
1: It's Sybil Wilkes with what we need to know. Former Vice President Kamala Harris visited New Orleans over the weekend to headline the Louisiana Democratic Party's voter organizing tour. Speaking at a local student rally, the former Vice President urged residents to protect their voting power amid ongoing redistricting debates. Her appearance highlighted the vital role of civic engagement, especially following the Supreme Court's Louisiana versus Calais decision. Pro Football Hall of Famer Roger Craig revealed during his induction speech Saturday afternoon that he was diagnosed with vascular dementia. The 66-year-old running back linked his condition to concussion suffered over his 11-year NFL career. Mr. Craig hopes sharing his diagnosis encourages others to prioritize brain health and seek early medical help. The latest labor report shows black unemployment dropping to 6.3%, but economists warn this decline is a statistical illusion. The rate fell primarily because 264,000 Americans, including over 450,000 black women since March, stopped searching for work and exited the labor force. Because official metrics stop counting discourage job seekers, the lower percentage makes worsening market conditions for who else? Black workers. Black America, know your history. It was on this date, August 10th, in 1989, that President George H.W. Bush nominated four-star General Colin Powell as the 12th chairman of the Joint Chiefs of Staff. General Powell assumed office on October 1st, 1989, making history as the first African-American and the youngest officer at the age of 52 to reach the U.S. military's highest rank. Read more about it in today's newsletter. I'm Sybil Wilkes. Be informed, be empowered.
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3: 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We getting it in. The second winningest coach in NBA history, Don Nelson, passed yesterday. What a career. 50-plus years in the NBA. 5 championships as a player with the Boston Celtics. 3 times NBA Coach of the Year, and he coached for 31 years, coaching with the Milwaukee Bucks, the Golden State Warriors twice, the New York Knicks, and then the Dallas Mavericks, pretty much the dude who put international players on using Nowitzki as the key. The NFL Hall of Fame induction was over the weekend. Drew Brees from the Saints, stud. Larry Fitzgerald, wide receiver from the Cardinals, stud. Luke Kuechly, linebacker for the Carolina Panthers. Adam Vinatieri, one of the best-known kickers ever. And San Francisco's own Roger Craig were inducted. Their heads are now with other heads of the great. I'm Griff, and that's weird to say. I'm Griff, and that's your Quick Sports Minute. Commander Sherrill with the birthdays.
0: Thank you, Griff. If you're celebrating your birthday, you're celebrating today with Aaron Hall, with Michael Bivens. Ricky Smiley's birthday is today. Patty Austin was born today. Jacob Lattimore, he has a birthday. And my good friend Heather Beverly, she has a birthday. And if it's your birthday, well, you know the drill. You get a chance to shout them out. Coming up in 15 minutes on the birthday shout-outs on Get Up Mornings with Erica Campbell.
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0: Let's see how the morning commute is shaping up.
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13: Just be aware of a road hazard on Timber Drive just south of Highway 70. We're seeing a hit and run reported on GB Alford Highway just south of the 55 bypass. And just be aware that Blue Ridge Road is closed off due to some construction work between Western Boulevard and Hillsborough Street. For Get Up Mornings with Erica Campbell, I'm Elena Begso.
14: Why do people love Whataburger? We could give you the reasons, but the reasons ain't the same as tasting. Fresh beef, ranch to restaurant. Whataburger. 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
15: 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A final journey today for Army Sergeant Michael Swinton, who was killed while serving in Iraq. The 30-year-old Fayetteville native will be escorted from Hope Mills to Spring Lake today. Swinton died nearly a month ago during the planned detonation of a downed drone. He leaves behind a wife, two children, and a community honoring his service and sacrifice. And today we're very hot and humid. Highs reach the mid-90s and the heat index will be above 100. Our highs will remain in the 90s all week. I'm Keely Arthur from WRAL-TV. 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
3: Yes, it is time for the Faith Walk of the Day. And today, I want to talk about David. David in Psalms 27. And listen, what I love about David is he is so cool with being a mighty warrior and also being a broken worshiper. And I think that we need to recognize the difference between when we are the mighty warrior and then when we're the broken worshiper. It doesn't mean you're less saved. Doesn't mean you're less filled with the Holy Spirit. You're just broken. And that's okay. God can handle our brokenness. So many times in scripture, we see David, you know, crying out to God and, you know, wondering, will his enemies overtake them? You know, the tension of worship and desperation is real. I see it every Sunday morning, the people struggling to lift their hands. They want to, they came, you know, so we're not the kind of church at Cali where we beat people up and we, you know, kind of make an indictment against them because they're not running and jumping. The best they could do was get there. Sometimes the best thing you could do is just say, help me, Jesus. You don't have all the fancy words. You don't have all the things. All you have is help me, Jesus. And guess what? He is still listening because your faith is proven when you keep praying in the face of your crazy circumstance. The posture of desperation is prayer. And sometimes, you know, you feel like, well, I don't know how to pray right. Yes, you do. You know how to call on Jesus. However you call him is fine. God is not insecure to where he says, well, you didn't use my proper titles. Like, God is not saying, call me bishop. He's not. Those are his names. And if you know those names, the names of God, it's wonderful to say those names. But if you just say Heavenly Father, if you just say God, if you go, hey man, I'm going through it, help me out, he still knows that you're talking to him. If you call me Erica, I'm a respond. If you say Mary, I'm a respond. If you say First Lady, I'm a respond, because all of those are who I am. I'm not going to get offended because you didn't mention, you know, my awards or, you know, all those things. So don't you feel like you can't pray because I don't know 75 scriptures. You know one, and that's good enough. Use that. Be desperate enough to use the one you got. There is no weak scripture. There's no less than scripture. There's no baby scriptures that don't have the power of God living inside of those words. So if you feel desperate today, if you feel broken today, you feel hurt today, and God seems quiet, just keep praying. Your faith is proven when you keep going in the face of your crazy circumstances. I just want you to be encouraged today. I love you and I mean it. Mondays is not a great day for everybody. Sometimes it's tough, and that's okay. We got you. I'm praying with you and for you. But don't you stop praying, okay? Love you and I mean it. That's the Faith Walk of the Day. Now it's birthday shout out time. 877-242-2426. That's 877-242-2426. It's Get Up Mornings. Give us a call.
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7: This traffic update is brought to you by the streets at South Point. An accident has the right lane blocked off on 64 westbound at Window Falls Parkway, causing heavy traffic backing up from 64 Business. Just be aware of some delays heading south on Durham Freeway between Ellis Road and TW Alexander, as well as similar congestion between Cornwallis and I-40. For Get Up Mornings with Erica Campbell, I'm Elena Vagso.
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9: Good morning, Marie Thomas, down in South Carolina. Birthday shout out goes to Jonathan Blackwell out of Chesterfield, South Carolina. That's coming from his parents, his siblings, family and friends, Pastor Antonio Black in the Green Hill Missionary Baptist Church family. Also, a belated birthday, Bella Mack out of Darlington, South Carolina. She recently turned 8 years old. That's coming from her parents, grandparents, Crystal Goodson, Betty Mack, great-grandmother Betty Mack, and Adam Mack, family and friends. Thank you all for what all you all are doing. It continues to be blessed.
10: Great Horizon. My name is Shirley Prince. I'm calling from the Washington, D.C. area. First of all, I'd like to say thank you, Heavenly Father, for waking me up this morning. This is the day He has made. This is the day that You took my brother. This is His heavenly birthday. Also, my grandson, the twins, this is his birthday today. And one of them is heavenly birthday today. And I also would like to say happy heavenly birthday to my Uncle John. And also, I'd like to say happy birthday to Nathaniel Thompson. Thank you, Father God, for waking us up. And thank you for letting me share today. Not a good day for me, but I'm going to make it through because God's still working on it.
11: My name is Carol Caldwell. I'm calling from Laurel, Maryland. And my birthday shout-outs are for the following belated birthday. My daughter-in-law, Brittany Wiggins, August the 5th, and my son, Stephon Wiggins, August the 6th. Happy belated birthday. Mommy, love you both very much. God bless you.
12: My name is Jackie. I'm calling from Virginia, and my birthday shout-out is for my sister, Glennis, whose birthday is today. Happy birthday, sissy. Happy, happy, happy birthday. I hope you really, really enjoy your birthday. Have fun. Live it up. Do whatever you want to do. I love you, sis. Happy, happy, happy birthday. Love you.
13: Good morning. My name is Janelle Smith. I'm calling from New Orleans, Louisiana, and I'm calling to wish my oldest son, Leroy Smith Jr., a happy 48th birthday on today.
14: Yes, good morning. My name is Louise Barr, and I'm calling from Baltimore in Randallstown. I'm called to give a wish shout-out to my pastor, Reverend Dr. Diane Johnson. She's the pastor of Mount Pleasant AME Church in Owens Mills, Vermont, 235 Tollgate Road. And we are wishing her a most beautiful birthday from yesterday. We wished her, we thanked her at birthday at church yesterday, but she's on a well-deserved vacation. Pastor, enjoy your vacation. We're looking forward to you to come back and give us some more words. God bless you, Pastor. Happy, happy birthday from your church, Mount Pleasant AME Church, Sister Barr. Have a good day, everyone.
15: Thank you so much. Good morning. My name is Frances Chisholm Smith. I'm calling from Atlanta, Georgia, by way of Hilton Head Island. That's my home. My birthday, I'm shouting out myself, first of all. August 8th was my birthday. Saturday was my 59th birthday. July 27th was my big sister Jackie Wright's birthday. August 20th is my nephew Karan Ford's birthday, and he's also my godchild. And then my grandbaby, my one and only grandbaby, will turn 2 on August 13th. So I'm praising God this morning for giving us these birthdays, and I want you guys to have a fabulous day. Praise God.
16: Good morning. My name is Aretha Drake. I'm calling from Gastonia, the Gas House. I have 3 lovely people that I want to shout out today. First of all, August the 10th today is my favorite cousin, LaWanna Owens, birthday today. And on August the 25th is my favorite cousin, which is her mom, Hazeline Owens, on that day. And a belated birthday to my sissy in Kendor, Angela Everett. And also to Mr. Corey Cobb, his birthday is August the 19th. Happy birthday. Thank you all. Y'all have a blessed week.
17: This is Darrell Jane Watson, Charlotte, North Carolina. My birthday shout out is for my grandson, Aaron Watson. He turned 6 years old on August the 5th. My Uncle Bobby Flood turned 1989, August the 7th, my nephew, Tiger Flood. His birthday, he has the same birthday, shared birthday, August 7th. And my cousin, Emmanuel Brown, a.k.a. Joe Brown, August 8th. And I thank God and for the Lord, please bless them with many more years to come. Many more birthdays. Thank you.
7: Well, happy birthday, everybody. And thank you so much for sharing all the birthday love with us today in the Get Up Church. Do we have any more this morning?
0: I got Greg Kirkland Jr., my man. Solomon Twom, my Ghanaian homie. I think I'm saying that right. Solomon Twom. T-W-U-M.
7: Okay. Well, what about you, Cheryl?
1: My friend Heather Beverly, her birthday is today. Happy birthday, Heather.
7: Well, happy birthday, everybody. Thank you for sharing the love with us this morning. Stick around. There's more on the way. It's Get Up Morning.
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7: Y'all better stay prayed up on these roads. Here's traffic.
9: This traffic update is brought to you by the streets at South Point. An accident has the right lane blocked off on 64 westbound at Wendell Falls Parkway, causing heavy traffic backing up from 64 Business. Just be aware of some delays heading south on Durham Freeway between Ellis Road and TW Alexander, as well as similar congestion between Cornwallis and I-40. For Get Up Mornings with Erica Campbell, I'm Elena Vagso.
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7: 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Good morning.
11: Good morning. Hunter Biden is sharing difficult updates on his father's cancer battle. In a BBC interview, Hunter says former President Joe Biden's cancer has spread further, describing the process as painful and, quote, very debilitating. Biden announced last year that he had an aggressive form of prostate cancer that had already spread to his bones. Rocky Mount leaders meet today, 1 week after a family of three was found dead after their power was shut off by the city. Relatives say the family used a generator after falling behind on utility bills, more than $2,000. City policy requires customers to pay their bill in full before power is restored. They're one of 300 customers that went without power. Highs reach the mid-90s and the heat index will be above 100 today. Our highs will remain in the 90s all week. I'm Keely Arthur from WRAL-TV. 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
1: All right, guys, coming up 11 minutes after the hour, we will share our weekend in review. Woo, full weekend for all of us. Can't wait to tell y'all all about it. Plus the Erica-ism of the day. Griff's got his joys and concerns. We got great music on the way from Mary Mary, Javon Duwan, Yolanda Adams. Here is Ricky Dillard with Open My Eyes on Get Up Mornings.

0: Yes, indeed, y'all. It's Get Up Mornings, and it is time for our weekend in review. Man, our weekend. My weekend was so full, y'all. Started out, me and Warren had a chance to have a date. We had a good time. We went to the Improv Group. I wish I could remember the names of the comedians.
1: I cannot. That you just don't.
0: It was awesome. It was some white ones and a black one and a and
2: oh, you talking about
3: that could be anybody.
2: Oh no, she mean.
0: Like, right. It was, yeah. It was great. I had a good time.
1: Was it funny? Oh, that's all that matters. Okay,
0: absolutely. Absolutely. It was funny. And then Saturday, we had our worship at the water. It's this experience that I created.
1: Man, I saw that.
0: For the ladies.
3: Yeah,
0: it was
3: good.
0: So good. So, you know, we literally worship. I share a word, and we just kind of gather and just encourage each other and have a good morning. And this time, I challenged the ladies to just go put their feet in the water. Just talked about what all water does. I'm going to share more inside of some of my segments today. But it was just so beautiful. Some women literally like, I haven't put my feet in no water, not beach, not pool, in years. And I was like, why not? You know, the beauty of water, 70% of the earth is covered with water.
1: That's right.
0: And 70% of our bodies is made up of water. And it was just some wonderful facts that I was able to share with them. It was really, really great. Then Sunday, Warren was back. We've been on sabbatical, and he preached yesterday. Oh, my God, the final sermon for high frequency living, and he was talking about how God has seated us in heavenly places, and so we live low too much. Oh, it was just so powerful, so good. And then we sent off another young goddaughter of his to college. She's going to Hampton, so I need to talk to somebody in Hampton to help her out and make sure she's good. But it was a great day. I got me a little sleep. So there's that. My weekend was great. How was yours, Griff?
1: Man, my baby sister came in Friday. Was it Friday afternoon? And here's what's crazy. She came in Thursday because Madden had just came out, and I was going to go get her. But then Madden came out, and I told LaNika to get her because she was closer to downtown. Turned around and got back home at 6:05. I'm driving in my neighborhood, and my neighbor that y'all met, Jay, he hit me and said, did you get the notice about, is your power on? I said, I left just 12 minutes ago. It better be. Soon as I pulled up to my garage, Georgia Power said, we turning it back on at 8:45. Then they said 9:45. Then they said 10:30. Yeah. Then they said 11:30. Like, right. My power came back on at 2:14. It didn't matter. My sister got there at 8:30. My brother came at 9. We was outside on the deck with the lights until about 1 a.m. Then we went downstairs with flashlights. We've been poor before, so it was awesome.
0: Yeah, I know how to do this.
1: We got
0: some. Don't scare me.
1: Man, we was down there with flashlights on the table, pointing up, playing games, laughing, cracking up when the power came on. We really didn't even walk over to flip the switch because we was already playing the games and having a good time. Kicked it with her and my brother Dez. We went to church on Sunday. Pastor Kearney was amazing, man. I miss my siblings. How about that? Cheryl, yes. I know you had it going on. Cheryl been gone 90 days.
3: We had an amazing time. My family, you know, this is our family trip with my brother and my my aunt, who was raised with me like a sister. We all get together, and it's always like 30 of us deep, right? And we had so much fun. I mean, just reminiscing and loving on each other, catching up with each other. It was, I mean, it rained a lot, but it was so good for us because in Florida, it just rains and then the sun comes back out.
1: Of course.
3: And so we had just an amazing time. I'm refreshed. I'm excited about Get Up Morning. So yeah, it was a great, great week. Glad to be back though.
0: Absolutely. We're all glad to be back. You know, I love family reunions. I love families that are intentional about spending time together. There's so much going on, man. Get with your family. Laugh, have a good time, and be refreshed. It's Get Up Mornings, y'all. Let's go.
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13: This traffic update is brought to you by the Streets at South Point. An accident has the right lane blocked off on 64 westbound at Window Falls Parkway, causing heavy traffic backing up from 64 Business. Just be aware of some delays heading south on Durham Freeway between Ellis Road and TW Alexander, as well as similar congestion between Cornwallis and I-40. For Get Up Mornings with Erica Campbell, I'm Elena Vagso.
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21: 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Good morning.
22: Good morning. 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You can also take some simple steps to stay cool and save energy yourself. Run your ceiling fans, which can make you feel up to 4 degrees cooler. 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Rocky Mount City leaders meet today 1 week after a family of three was found dead after their power was shut off. They were one of 300 customers dealing with the power being shut off. Relatives say the family used a generator after falling behind on utility bills of more than $2,000. City policy requires customers to pay their bill in full before power is restored. Today we're hot and humid. Highs reach the mid-90s and the heat index will be above 100. Our highs will remain in the 90s all week. I'm Keely Arthur from WRL-TV. 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
3: 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Highway 15 is closed off due to a major accident between Deep River Road and Highway 2217. Just be aware of a crash on 64 westbound at Wendell Falls Parkway. Some backup heading west on 40 between Lake Wheeler Road and Highway 1. And 440 westbound is seeing some delays between 64 and Capitol. For Get Up Mornings with Erica Campbell, I'm Elena Vegso.
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12: They tuned in 10 for my girl, Melissa Wade, in the water in the midday. But right now, here's traffic.
13: 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Highway 15 is closed off due to a major accident between Deep River Road and Highway 2217. Just be aware of a crash on 64 westbound at Wendell Falls Parkway. Some backup heading west on 40 between Lake Wheeler Road and Highway 1. And 440 westbound is seeing some delays between 64 and Capitol. For Get Up Mornings with Erica Campbell, I'm Elena Vexo.
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6: 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A final journey today for Army Sergeant Michael Swinton, who was killed while serving in Iraq. The 30-year-old Fayetteville native will be escorted from Hope Mills to Spring Lake today. Swinton died nearly a month ago during the planned detonation of a downed drone. He leaves behind a wife, two children, and a community honoring his service and sacrifice. And today we're very hot and humid. Highs reach the mid-90s and the heat index will be above 100. Our highs will remain in the 90s all week. I'm Keely Arthur from WRAL-TV. 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
6: Hey, good morning. Happy to be back.
5: Absolutely awesome to have you. So why are homeowners insurance rates going up so much, even for people who've never filed a claim?
6: Erica, rates have increased significantly. So for homeowners insurance, rates are up about 27% over the last 5 years. For renters insurance, they're up about 18% over the same time period. And the biggest reason, and we're not surprised, it's all of these natural disasters. Think about how storms have changed. Think about how much construction costs have gone up. And not just the people who live in particular areas. All of us are being impacted by these changes, even if we've never filed a claim.
5: Oh, wow. So what can homeowners do right now to keep their home insurance costs low before going even higher? What can they do?
6: A few things that I suggest people do. Number one, I just did this a few days ago. I did a full policy review with my homeowner's insurance provider, looking at every single policy that I have, auto and home. You need to do that every single year. Your homeowner's insurance is not a bill. Remember, this is a thing that's protecting some of your biggest assets. When you do that review, you certainly want to ask about discounts. You want to make sure that they're giving you every single thing that you're entitled to. And don't be afraid to shop around. Now, I don't suggest people hop from company to company, but you want to make sure that companies are being competitive, keeping in mind that they're giving the exact same coverage that you currently have.
7: And they got special things going on for veterans, too, like Veterans United and USAA. But what can homeowners do right now to keep their homeowners insurance costs from going even higher? Like today, me.
6: Listen, again, like I said, you want to lean in and do that policy review, because that way you'll know if you have like a newer roof, a security system, what improvements have you done that could potentially be bringing that premium down. Some people even want to raise that deductible, Griff. That doesn't work for everybody, but that can certainly help you save on that monthly premium.
5: Wow. So even if someone gets a notice that their insurance company is dropping them or not renewing their policy, what should they do first?
6: This is happening so much, Erica, particularly in California and Louisiana.
5: Yes.
6: So don't be surprised. I know. I don't even want to know what your homeowner's insurance is out there.
5: Jeez.
6: Girl, it's crazy.
5: They dropped our churches. They dropped our churches insurance. And then they were like, oh, we can't do something with the mortgage because you don't have insurance. But you dropped insurance and didn't explain. It's crazy.
6: Yeah, it is crazy in California. Number one is please don't panic, but also don't wait. You don't want to have any gap in coverage. If you get a letter, please call your insurance provider immediately because you want clarity on why they're not renewing you. Sometimes the issue can be corrected, not always. And of course, you need to immediately begin shopping for new coverage because you do not want a lapse in coverage at all.
5: Wow, so good. What's the one thing every homeowner should do this week to protect their home and their finances?
6: Okay. Two things that I would recommend. Number one, if you've done any home improvements within the last couple of years that you spent more than $1,000 on, I would be letting my homeowner's insurance company know that because you want to make sure you have proper coverage. Number two, please make sure that you have replacement coverage. You want to make sure that, God forbid something happens, that your home can be replaced at its current value and the current cost.
5: So good. Y'all, we're talking with our finance and legacy expert, Janai Thornton, giving that good information for homes and insurance and finances. So how can they follow you on social media and get more information? Because I'm sure someone wants to reach out.
6: You can absolutely reach out to me at Janai Thornton. That's JINITHORNTON. That's on social media and my website. Y'all have an amazing Monday.
5: Thank you. We appreciate you so much. All right, Get Up Church, y'all stick around. We've got more on the way. It's Get Up Mornings.
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18: Get ready for Melissa Wade in the Water coming up at 10. First up, traffic.
19: This traffic update is brought to you by the streets at South Point. Heading west on 440, there's been an accident at Glenwood Avenue, causing some backup from Six Forks Road. We're also seeing congestion heading west on 440 between 64 and Capitol Boulevard. Backup heading west on 40 between Rock Quarry Road and Highway 1. And just be aware of an accident on Pool Road just east of New Hope Road. For Get Up Mornings with Erica Campbell, I'm Elena Vegso.
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21: Good morning. Hunter Biden is sharing difficult updates on his father's cancer battle. In a BBC interview, Hunter says former President Joe Biden's cancer has spread further, describing the process as painful and, quote, very debilitating. Biden announced last year that he had an aggressive form of prostate cancer that had already spread to his bones. Rocky Mount leaders meet today, 1 week after a family of three was found dead after their power was shut off by the city. Relatives say the family used a generator after falling behind on utility bills, more than $2,000. City policy requires customers to pay their bill in full before power is restored. They're one of 300 customers that went without power. Highs reach the mid-90s and the heat index will be above 100 today. Our highs will remain in the 90s all week. I'm Keely Arthur from WRAL-TV. 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
9: Listen to my guy Willie Moore Jr. on your drive home in the afternoon from 3 to 7. Flat out! Let's find out what's happening in traffic, though.
10: 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Expect heavy traffic getting west on 440 between 64 and Wake Forest Road, as well as between Ridge Road and Lake Boone Trail. Taking a look at 540 westbound, we're also seeing some backup between Buffalo and Capitol. And there's been a wreck on Pool Road just east of New Hope Road. For Get Up Mornings with Erica Campbell, I'm Elena Begso.
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3: For the Get Up Poll today, we are asking, what's something that you were embarrassed by as a kid, but now you're really proud of? Let's go to the phones and talk to LaVarsha in South Carolina. Hey, LaVarsha, what's something that embarrassed you, but now you're proud of?
4: Yes, ma'am. So I was embarrassed when I was growing up. My mother always fed everybody. But it was embarrassing because sometimes our meals weren't fancy. Sometimes it was just grits and smothered chicken or a pork pie and some rice or grits and tomatoes. So I was always embarrassed by that. But when she passed away, my sister asked at her funeral who she fed, and the entire church stood up of about 200 to 300 people. And they all spoke about how her food just filled their belly and made them feel warm and loved. So something that I thought was embarrassing really touched people's hearts. So that's my story.
3: That's great, an amazing story. Thank you for sharing that today.
4: You're welcome. You have a great day.
5: 877-242-2426. It's time for the Get Up Poll. Let's go to Arkansas and talk to Rose. Erica, tell Rose the question.
3: We are talking about things that embarrassed us as a kid, but now we love it.
6: Good morning, Erica and Griff and the 102.5 Praise team. My mother was a single parent of 10. So new clothes wasn't a thing to go to school in. It was my older sister's clothes. But she would go to Payless and get a pair of shoes. So those were new. She taught us the value of appreciation.
3: Yes.
6: That you did have something to put on. Yes. And going to the grocery store, she would make me go because I hated what she would pick up. The basket would be full of off-brand labels, and everybody else's basket had Libby's. But you know what? Still today, that bothers me, and my list is minimal. But I will buy salt and pepper off-brand. And if I don't want it but just need to feed, you know, I will get an off-brand canned good. But with that food, you know what? She fed the other children in the neighborhood.
3: Wow.
6: So it taught me the value of appreciation and knowing that until you can do better, you do what you can.
3: I love
6: that. So I thank you all for the answer today.
3: Thank you for calling. We appreciate you. God bless you. Have a good day.
6: You do the same. Like,
3: okay. Bye-bye. Bye-bye. Kimberly in Georgia is on the line. Hey, Kimberly, you have a short story to share with us today?
7: Yeah, I have a short story to share. Just about my grandmother, God rest her soul. She was the type of woman that we had to go to church no matter what we did the night before.
3: Listen.
7: We had to go to church that following morning. My brother and sister stayed out at the recreation center all night partying. Come Sunday morning, we had to go to church. And now, as a full-grown woman, back then I thought it was a little embarrassing to have to go to church no matter how you felt in the morning, the next morning. But now as a full-grown woman, it's taught me to give God worship and praise and honor and go to church no matter what happened to you the day before, no matter what situation is going on in your life, to give God glory, honor, and praise.
3: That's
7: no matter
3: right.
7: What.
3: That's right. Thank you so much for calling. God bless you.
7: God bless you.
3: Okay, bye-bye.
5: Let's go to New York and talk to Shelly. Shelly, what's something that your parents used to do that embarrassed you and now you, like, got it?
8: Well, my grandma was always making these dinners for the church. In fact, my brother used to always say, why is our dinner going to church? But she had stuff for us and stuff for the church. And she was always involved
9: in church.
8: And now I
9: clean the church and decorate the church.
3: Wow.
9: At the time, I didn't. But, you know, at the time, I didn't understand it. But as I got older, I started to realize that you have to be a part of.
3: Yes. I love that. Well, God bless you. Thank you for sharing that. We appreciate you.
9: Appreciate you, too.
3: Listen, to the young generation, some things that it requires to instill that discipline and things that you'll need for your life may be embarrassing, but just keep living. You'll appreciate it one day. Stick around. We got more on the way. It's Get Up Morning.
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3: News and weather is coming your way with WRAL-TV. First, how's traffic looking early this morning?
4: 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Expect heavy traffic getting west on 440 between 64 and Wake Forest Road, as well as between Ridge Road and Lake Boone Trail. Taking a look at 540 westbound, we're also seeing some backup between Buffalo and Capitol. And there's been a wreck on Pool Road just east of New Hope Road. For Get Up Mornings with Erica Campbell, I'm Elena Begso.
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6: 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They were one of 300 customers dealing with the power being shut off. Relatives say the family used a generator after falling behind on utility bills of more than $2,000. City policy requires customers to pay their bill in full before power is restored. Today we're hot and humid. Highs reach the mid-90s and the heat index will be above 100. Our highs will remain in the 90s all week. I'm Keely Arthur from WRAL-TV. 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
7: And here's Heather with the weather.
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time in spite of me, and she's working really hard right now, releasing a new project early next month and kicking off a tour with it. Yes, good morning to you, sunshine. It's a wonderful Monday morning. Going to give you a chance to win. I'll tell you what coming up later on this hour. And also, we're going to start off with our prayer in just a few right now. It's Kirk Franklin and Hosanna on the Light 103.9.

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0: is so excited to be a part of the One Voyage Cruise and the very special Ship Church. 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Hey, again, good morning to you, sunshine. I hope you had a wonderful and blessed weekend. It was so amazing to see so many of you there at the River Church for their back to school bash as they blessed so many kids getting ready and being prepared to go back to school, haircuts and all of that. We had a great time. 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Hey, but on the way, more favorites, but let us get started as we always do with a word of prayer. Lord, we just thank you. And Lord, we ask that you help us as we are an extension of you. Help us to be that extension in everything that we say and do, Lord. 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Lord, help us to treat people the way that you would, with kindness and patience and compassion and understanding, no matter what may be going on and no matter how they may treat us, oh God. When people encounter us, let them experience a little more of you. Lord, in Jesus' name we pray. Amen. Amen. On the way, musically, BB and CC Winans and Lost Without You. It's coming up in 5 minutes here on The Light 103.9.
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0: Buddy Greater, Rashawn Mitchell. And yes, he's got to be on board the One Voyage Cruise. 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Hey, this guy's, I'm going to be hanging out with him on Friday for the Stellas pre-show. Yeah, this is the week for the Stellas. 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

0: Hey, this is Corey. I love The Light. I listen to it every day. And if you ain't listening to The Light, I don't know what you're doing. So tune in every day. And Melissa is that deal.
1: Shabbat to the men of the praise. 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

0: 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We're the Light 103.9, the Triangle's Inspiration Station. I am your sister, Melissa Wade, in the water, and we have a chance for you to win all week long. We're going to send you to see the Grammy Award winner, P.J. Morton. Yeah, he is the son of Bishop Paul S. Morton, and he is bringing his Saturday night, Sunday morning tour to Raleigh this Friday at 8 p.m. at the Mimonde Concert Hall. So we do have a chance for you to win those tickets. Unforgettable evening of powerful music, uplifting inspiration from one of today's most gifted artists. If you know anything about P.J. Morton, he does. He writes music and performs and produces music for R&B and, of course, gospel, because that's in him. And so you get to enjoy both sides of his music and his talents. 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

0: Jonathan McReynolds and Jamal Robertson still. And yes, Jonathan's going to be on board that One Voyage Cruise. And so can you. Go to onevoyagecruise.com right now and book your cabin. Hey, a funeral procession for a fallen soldier is happening right now in Fayetteville. I'll tell you more about it coming up. But right now, it's Renee Spearman, Kim Burrell, and Montel Jordan. And you chose me on the Light 103.9.
1: Thank you, God, for giving us our identity in you. 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

Hi, my name is Rhonda. I'm a part of Wake Chapel Church family. And I just want to tell you, I just love listening to my girl, Melissa Wade, and the Water. She's excellent. I love the station. It's so inspirational. And it's just a delight every single day.

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1: Put those hands together all across the building tonight. Let the devil know that you're encouraged. 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

0: 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I'm your sister, Melissa Wade, in the water, and our encouragements and our prayers are going out to the family of Army Sergeant Michael Swinton. He was remembered during a funeral service on Saturday at Southview Baptist Church in Hope Mills. A Fayetteville native and a fallen soldier is being remembered as his procession is moving forward right now as we speak. From the funeral home, he's going to be buried at the Sand Hill State Veterans Cemetery on Fort Bragg Boulevard in Spring Lake. And family and friends are gathering together once again to say their final goodbyes. On the way, more inspiration with Ricky Dillard, Zacardi Cortez, and more here on The Light 103.9.
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22: This is The Daily Play with Joy Taylor. There is a lot going on in and around women's basketball these days, and Saturday's matchup between Indiana and Chicago did not feature any Midwest niceties. The Fever beat the Sky 90-86, but there were other things going on before, during, and after the game. Caitlin Clark earned her eighth technical, which meant she was going to be suspended for a game. Fortunately for the Fever star, the league stepped in and rescinded the tech after the game. Clark made light contact with the referee, and her coach Stephanie White got a tech of her own for arguing that Clark's technical was, quote, BS. On the Chicago side, Dejanay Carrington took a flagrant one on Sophie Cunningham, which was upgraded to a flagrant two, and Carrington was ejected. Cunningham has been in the news lately for bringing the trans debate to the WNBA, despite no trans women playing, or as far as we know, even attempting to play in the league. The sooner the WNBA can get back the ball, would be better than ever. 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

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Can y'all hear me say that?

Zacardi Cortez and Work It Out for Me. All right, family, it's time to vote. I'll tell you for what coming up, but here's Maverick City Music and Hendrix Brown with Run to You on the Light 103.9.

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1: 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On the way, we're the Light 103.9, the Triangle's Inspiration Station. I'm trying to make you a winner right now, looking for caller number 10 to get these tickets to the PJ Morton tour. Hello, it's the Light.
2: Am I caller number 10?
1: Yes, you are.
2: Oh my goodness. All right.
1: Who am I talking with?
2: This is Delise.
1: Delise, I'm not going to say anything that you didn't ask me how I was doing or nothing like that, but you know what? I just want to answer your question.
2: Yeah. How are you, Miss Melissa?
1: Hi, Delise. I am wonderful.
2: How's that grandbaby? That beautiful grandbaby.
1: Oh, you know my grandboo. Yeah, Delise, you all right with me, girl. Let me give you these tickets. He is good. He is wonderful. Well, look, Grammy Award winner PJ Morton is coming to the Mamonde Concert Hall this Friday, August 14th. Saturday night, Sunday morning is the name of the tour. You have a pair of tickets. Enjoy yourself at this awesome concert.
2: Yes, ma'am. Yes, ma'am.
1: Thank you again for listening. 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

That is my pick of the week, LaShawn Mitchell and Working Together. He's just been added to the very special ship church on board the One Voyage Cruise. 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

0: Montez and Working On Me. We're the Light 103.9, the Triangle's inspiration station. I always say this. I love his voice. He just has that whole vintage kind of down south voice. I love it, Zicardi. On the way, more of your inspirational favorites, but also we're gearing up. The One Love Cruise is right around the corner, but you still have time to book your cabin. It's going to be an unforgettable voyage. 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All sorts of moments and comedy, and it's a movement supporting HBCU students, so it's really going to be truly amazing. That special ship, church, we've been talking about Jonathan McReynolds and Ja'Kalen Carr and Pastor Mike Jr. Well, Vashawn Mitchell has been added to the list as well, and they're not finished. 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And of course, you know, Erica's been talking about her and Warren. They're going to host the Vows Renewals, a special performance from Tony Terry with that, Anthony Anderson, Cedric the Entertainer. The list just goes on and on and on. And you can find out more about the very special We Pick It offer at $1,900 per person with a 3-person occupancy. So they're really making it affordable for you to be on board that cruise with so many wonderful things, bells and whistles, as I like to call it, that's going to be on the cruise with you. Hey, but on the way, more favorites musically. Todd Delaney, Psalms 18 is coming your way in 3 minutes.
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0: Evans and Caleb Carson, and you're not finished. 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We're the Triangle's Inspiration Station. And over the weekend, y'all, I did so many wonderful things, but I also got a flyer saying save the date, and it was all about Pastor Shirley Caesar's Wilt Thou Be Made Whole Conference, y'all. It's the 53rd year. Can you believe it? So the dates you want to save, October 5th through the 9th. They will be celebrating, I believe, Pastor Shirley Caesar's birthday and the Wilt Thou Be Made Whole Conference at Mount Calvary Word of Faith. 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All right. On the way, it's Travis Green Intentional, and it's coming up in 7 minutes on the Light 103.9.
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0: Burt Reynolds and Gotta Have You, and you better believe that's going to be one of the songs that he's going to perform on the cruise, the One Voyage Cruise Special Ship Church. 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It's me, your sister, Melissa Wade, in the water. And I need you to go to our website, all right? We have five wonderful pastors that have been nominated as our August Pastor of the Month, and I need you to vote as much as you can until the deadline of Sunday at 11:59 p.m. Bishop M.K. Smith, Pastor Linda M. Perry, Pastor Demoris Tucker, Pastor Manuel S. Faison, and Pastor Isaiah McCarter have all been nominated for our August Pastor of the Month. 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So go to our website and vote now. On the way musically, Rodney Bryan and CCMC with a testimony in 7 minutes.
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7: 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Tragedy thrives on that one bad decision, one unnecessary risk, one moment of believing that it couldn't possibly happen to me. There was a time in our past when our main concentration was on survival. Our elders were considered strict when they would not allow us to go to anyone's house before everyone in that house was checked out. They firmly believed that the company we keep in our youth will determine the outcome of our future. And they were bound and determined that every generation would do better than the one before. Oftentimes, when a young person's future is interrupted by tragedy, it serves as a wake-up call to remind us to accept the reality that we are uniquely different from other cultures. Understanding that difference obligates us to make certain that our young survive so that they too can experience a future.
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today, but otherwise, just hot temperatures are back. 95 today, 96 tomorrow. Yeah, the heat is on. Right now, it's JJ Harrison and Youthful Praise with Nothing Else on the Light 103.9.

Hey, this is Bradley Scurlock of Raleigh, North Carolina. The reason why I like listening to The Light is I love the uplifting messages and the positive vibes I get.

Rappers with Promises, and yes, they've been nominated for a Stella Award, and it's all happening this weekend, y'all. Friday is the pre-show, Saturday is the actual Stella Award, so we will see if Lisa Knowles and the Brown Singers will bring home that award. Promises, and this year the Stellas are in Charlotte, North Carolina, so it's right down the road. If you've never been before, it's a great year to come out and participate. All right, we're the Light 103.9, the Triangle's Inspiration Station. Wrapping up the midday, I'm your sister Melissa Wade in the water. Join me again tomorrow for another chance to win tickets to PJ Morton's tour Saturday night, Sunday morning. And we'll have just, you know, we'll praise God once again tomorrow as we do each and every day. As we end today with a word of prayer, Lord, again, we just thank you. Lord, we thank you for helping us to be an extension of you in everything we say and do, Lord. We want to let your love show through us, Lord. Help us to, that your grace will guide us and that your light will shine through us. Help us to treat people the way that you would, oh God, with kindness and patience and compassion and understanding. And when people encounter us, Lord, let them see you and experience you in all that we do. In Jesus' name we pray, amen. Amen. Had an awesome time, but Willie Moore Jr. is coming up next to continue to praise God with you. So stick around for more inspiration on your number one inspiration station, the Light 103.9. I love y'all. Grace and peace.

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0: Just where you are, just for a few minutes. I know we got a little ways to go, but just lift your hands in this place. 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Hallelujah. Somebody came tonight on the brink of some disaster. The Holy Ghost is here right now. Glory! Somebody clap your hands for Jesus. 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If that was for me, it'd be all-
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13: Don't miss the guest pastor DJs during the weekends. 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
0: There's been an accident on 440 eastbound at 40, causing heavy traffic backing up from Poole Road. Just be aware of an accident coming off the ramp from 440 westbound to Capitol Boulevard, as well as a wreck on New Bern Avenue at Trawick. And you may see some delays due to a wreck on North Harrington Street at Morgan. I'm Elena Vegso on the Light 103.9.
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13: 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You might deserve a raise, but how do you ask without risking your job? Well, our money expert, Janai Thornton, she is here. When we come back, we got to talk about it. You've been thinking about that hard conversation with your boss to say, I need a little bit more coin. Come on, somebody. Right now, here's Tasha Cobbs-Leonard, Happy, right here on the Willie Mo Jr. Show. Flat Out.

0: Bon Dewan and the Trap Stars. 10x my blessings.
1: 10x my blessings.
0: Indeed. Shout out to Javon Dewan, man. Mm-hmm. Indeed. Family, listen, it has been this age old thing that my mom used to say. She used to say this, you know, a closed mouth don't get fed.
1: That's true.
0: Meaning that if you don't speak up for yourself and say, hey, this is what I need, this is what I think I deserve, this is what I'm worth, man in the job, if you expecting somebody just to come by and tap you on your shoulder, say, hey, you know what, I'm gonna give you a raise, you might be waiting for a while. There is a way to ask the hard questions to your superiors. Janai Thornton, our money expert, is here to help us out with that. Now, Janai, if your company has recently gone through some layoffs or hiring freeze, like many employees are afraid to ask for a raise. Like, how do you know when it's the right time to have the conversation, and how can you prepare so you can actually ask with confidence instead of just timidity and fear?
2: Willie, I think it's really important that we read the business before you make the ask. A hiring freeze or even layoffs doesn't automatically mean that there's no money for raises.
0: Right.
2: You want to pay attention to whether revenue is improving, bonuses are being paid, positions are opening up, or leadership is talking about growth. But look at your own leverage. Now, if you've taken on more work, after layoffs, help to increase revenue, help to retain clients, you still may have a really strong case to ask for a raise, even in this climate.
0: Janai, our money expert, speaking to us now. Janai, what's the biggest mistake people make when asking for a raise, right? Like, what should they do instead of making like a stronger case? Like, what can they do to make their case stronger, I guess?
2: Two things here that I want to emphasize, Willie. Number one, people will make the conversation about their personal need. Don't do that. You're saying my rent went up, everything costs more, I've been here for 3 years. All of that may be true, but that's not the strongest business case. Second thing that people do, they'll just say, I'd like a raise. You need to ask for a specific number. You want to know the percentage of salary increase you want or the dollar amount that you want when you're having that conversation.
0: No, that's good. Janai Thornton is here. She's our money expert. She's helping us out to negotiate a raise at our current job opportunity, right? When we come back, a lot of people have been asking Janai, why is it so important to document your accomplishments, right? When we come back, she's going to give us the key and a clue on how you can show with data how valuable you are to the company that you're working with, all right? More with Janai Thornton when we come back. It's the Willie Mo Jr. Show, flat out.
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23: Flat up!
24: This traffic update is brought to you by Mothers Against Drunk Driving. There's been an accident on 440 eastbound just before I-40. Just be aware of some delays heading east on 40 between 147 and Page Road. We're seeing a major accident on Benson Road just south of Timber Drive and a vehicle fire on Avant Ferry Road at the 55 bypass. I'm Elena Vegso on The Light 103.9.
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19: 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The right lane is blocked off heading east on 440 due to an accident just before 40, causing delays from Brentwood Road. We're also seeing heavy traffic on 440 eastbound between Lake Boone Trail and Ridge Road, and again between Six Forks Road and Wake Forest Road. We're seeing a major accident on Atlantic Avenue at Whitaker Mill Road, as well as a crash on Newbern Avenue just east of Rogers Lane. I'm Elena Begso on the Light 103.9.
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22: 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I want to keep that conversation going because sometimes in a time of crunch when things are tight, you may fearfully walk around with timidity knowing that you deserve more. But Dwight has an interesting take on this.
23: Yes.
22: When we come back, we're going to find out his take on asking for more when you know you deserve it. Come on, somebody. You've been there all that time. Ain't nobody gave you nothing. Come on, somebody. Here's Donna Lawrence, the gift, right here on the Willie Mo.

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1: Shout out going out to Grace.
0: Yeah, right next
1: and Mercy.
0: To
1: Mercy. Yeah. If I had two girls,
0: yeah,
1: that's what I would have called them.
0: Yeah, well, I'm glad you only had one.
1: Well, it don't make sense if you only have one. You call one baby Mercy, that's not cool. But if you got Grace and Mercy, something tells me Mercy gonna be a little bit badder than Grace.
0: I know a bad Grace, though.
1: A Grace who's bad?
0: Yeah, she was fine in college.
1: And her name was Grace, but she was bad.
0: Yeah, Grace McCall.
1: Hi.
0: Beautiful woman.
1: It's another topic.
0: From Madison, Mississippi.
1: Okay.
0: It wasn't my girlfriend, but she was a beautiful woman.
1: I'm sure. Her name was Grace.
0: Yeah, I was more on Angela. All
1: right.
0: Pray for me.
1: Anyway.
0: Yeah, anyway.
1: So listen, last hour, Janai Thornton was talking about the importance of collecting data in case you wanted to ask your job or your employer for a raise, right? And I was like, okay, it's cool that we keep data for them, but why don't you keep data for you too, though?
0: Come on.
1: Why don't you keep a resume on yourself? I mean, think about it. We remember every mistake we make. We remember all the relationships that didn't work. We remember all the money that we lost. We remember the things that we haven't accomplished yet. But do you keep a track of the things that you have done so far? Because I'm going to tell you what, even if you're not proud of you, I know God is.
0: Yes, Lord.
1: Because he's like, I've been tracking you your whole life.
0: Yeah.
1: And considering everything that you've been through, you're doing pretty well.
0: Yeah.
1: But what are you comparing it to? Oh, you're comparing it to other people's highlight reels.
0: Yeah.
1: That are not even real. It's a highlight reel that's not real.
0: Yeah. Yeah. If you're just tuning in, Dwight is just kind of speaking to your resume. Right, you've done more than most people even know, and you're not even keeping up with the wins because you're too focused on the things that you may have felt like you lost, right?
1: Exactly.
0: Things that you thought you didn't do so well. Here's a catch 22, and I really want you to catch this. I'm a track dude, ran track for 10 years, right? And did really, really well. But when we get on that line, the starter says, runners to your mark. Your mark, not anybody else's mark. So we believe when we hear the word race that we have to run our own race. We begin to look at competition. He said, runners to your mark. Then he says, get set, right? Meaning that you got to make sure that you've been in your lane so much that you are set to pow, go. A lot of people are looking to the left and right, and that's when you lose. Like for me, hand up and say, I was looking at other people. How do they have studios? Why does Tyler have 30 million and this, this, and this? And I'm here and I'll do this and this. And I said, you know what? This is my race. I've been looking in the wrong lane.
1: That's true.
0: And the moment that you start to enjoy your lane, looking at your resume, you'll start to say, hey, I celebrate you, bro, in your lane. Man, I love the fact that, you know, Kev on stage, he got this new deal over there, such and such. Oh, Tyler just did this. And oh, my other friend is doing that. And I'm like, okay, but I got my own lane. And I'm going to get set in it. And I'm going to be ready when it's time to go.
1: So that's what we're talking about today. And if you just tuned in, we're going to tell you more.
0: Indeed. Come on. It's the Willie Mo Jr. Show. Flat out.
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17: 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The right lane is blocked off heading east on 440 due to an accident just before 40, causing delays from Brentwood Road. We're also seeing heavy traffic on 440 eastbound between Lake Boone Trail and Ridge Road, and again between Six Forks Road and Wake Forest Road. We're seeing a major accident on Atlantic Avenue at Whitaker Mill Road, as well as a crash on Newbern Avenue just east of Rogers Lane. I'm Elena Vegso on The Light 103.9.
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0: Hey, this is Vashawn Mitchell. And just in case you didn't know, you're listening to the Willie Moore Jr. Show. Flat out!
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4: It's Sybil Wilkes with what we need to know. Diplomatic efforts to resolve the ongoing military conflict with Iran hit significant resistance this weekend. Israel officially rejected President Trump's proposed Gaza Board of Peace plan, with Prime Minister Benjamin Netanyahu insisting that Hamas must completely demilitarize before any Israeli troop withdrawal occurs. Meanwhile, Tehran issued a strict list of preconditions before reopening the Strait of Hormuz, calling on the United States to immediately lift its naval blockade and withdraw all American military forces from the Middle East. On the weather front, back in the States, multiple destructive rounds of severe thunderstorms threatening millions across the Midwest and Great Lakes starting Monday. A level 2 severe storm risk covers major metropolitan areas, including Chicago, Detroit, Cleveland, and Pittsburgh. In economic news, the White House is forcefully defending domestic performance after a surprising labor report revealed the economy unexpectedly lost 23,000 positions last month, defying analyst forecasts of 83,000 jobs created. National Economic Council Director Kevin Hassett attributed the slump to reductions in government and hospitality payrolls, emphasizing that the overall economy remains strong while unemployment dipped to 4.1%. In the area of sports and on the basketball court, WNBA controversy erupted during Saturday's Chicago Sky game after the Sky guard, Dejounte Carrington, was ejected for a hard foul against the Indiana Fever's Sophie Cunningham. Following the injection, Carrington posted white privilege online while Cunningham dismissed the social media post, stating that physical play had nothing to do with race. To subscribe to my free daily newsletter, please visit SybilWilkes.com. For all the news 24/7, go to NewsOne.com. I'm Sybil Wilkes. Be informed. Be empowered.
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3: 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The right lane is blocked off due to an accident heading south on Route 1 at 1010 Road, causing delays from Tryon. Just be aware of heavy traffic heading north on Durham Freeway between Cornwallis and TW Alexander Drive. And there's been an accident blocking off the right lane on 440 eastbound just before 40, causing some heavy traffic from Brentwood Road. I'm Elena Vegso on The Light 103.9.
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27: Come on.
26: All right? Are you excited about it? We're going to launch this thing in 5,
27: 4,
26: 3,
27: 2,
26: 1.
27: Let's go. I love it.

0: D-Stone putting the raps on the Praise Break mix, and live in the studio right now, my brother from another mother, the one, the only, Ricky Smiley.
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0: Hey, listen, the One Voyage Cruise this year is going to be super duper special. So I said, you know what, Ricky, you need to come in the studio and formally invite them to the cruise.
1: Man, y'all make sure y'all come on out. All the people that came out and supported the Tom Joyner Cruise, man, yep. We're supporting the same HBCUs. It's a party with a purpose. Come on out and have a good time. I will be your host. Y'all have known me for 36 years.
0: Come on.
1: For 36, some of y'all grew up watching Comic View. It's going to be a lot of comedy, a lot of karaoke. Jacqueline Carr is going to be there. Erica Campbell going to be there. T.I., Rick Ross, Keith Sweat.
0: Vashawn Mitchell.
1: Vashawn Mitchell.
0: Good
1: oh, my God. Confunction.
0: Yeah.
1: Eric Benet.
0: Uh-huh.
1: I mean, it's
0: Erica Campbell renewing her vows.
1: Yes.
0: You need to come on through. Stop playing. And Ricky going to be here to remind you that you need to do it. What you need to do is call the number right now. I'm going to give it to you. I'm going to say it twice. 214-495-1963. Once again, it's 214-495-1963. Fiscally sponsored by UNCF.
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10: 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Tragedy thrives on that one bad decision, one unnecessary risk, one moment of believing that it couldn't possibly happen to me. There was a time in our past when our main concentration was on survival. Our elders were considered strict when they would not allow us to go to anyone's house before everyone in that house was checked out. They firmly believed that the company we keep in our youth will determine the outcome of our future, and they were bound and determined that every generation would do better than the one before. Oftentimes, when a young person's future is interrupted by tragedy, it serves as a wake-up call to remind us to accept the reality that we are uniquely different from other cultures. Understanding that difference obligates us to make certain that our young survive so that they too can experience a future.
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0: Family, listen, today we've been talking about it. Janai Thornton, she started the conversation off just right now. You're driving in your car, you think to yourself, man, I could really use a raise right now. I've been working with these amazing people for a long time, but I don't ever ask for nothing. The Bible says, ask, seek, and knock. Then you say, Willie Moe Jr., this is not the right time to ask. Things are going crazy in the industry or this, that, and the other. Listen, you got to come back and say, listen, what can I do in the next 3 to 6 months to get a raise, right? You have to be so confident in what you have and what you bring to the table that you are okay to have those hard conversations. I was speaking to somebody, one of my dear brothers. I love him to life. I will not say his name, but he was like, man, I gotta make 6 figures. He in his early 30s, right? And I was like, you know, 6 figures, the beginning of it is just $8,333. So if you divide $8,333.33 and you say, listen, it's 31 days in each month. How much do I need to make every single day? He was like, man, that's like $250 a day. I was like, okay, yeah, got it. What can you do to make $250 a day? He's like, man, you know what? Man, I could probably consult some people, man. Just one call could be $200. I was like, oh my God, you just thought of it. Do you see what I'm saying? To those of you, this is hard to fathom, but many of you all are saying, wait a minute, I got more gifts than I thought. I've just been in that same mindset for so long that I think that is the only way that God wants to bless me. Here's the thing. I speak this over your life. A fresh, a new idea. A fresh, a new expectation. A fresh, a new relationship. And I just believe by faith that God will begin to show you what he's been attempting to do the whole time. God's going to give you such a great idea that you're going to think to yourself, why didn't nobody else think of this? I believe that for you. I declare it over you. You are the head and not the tail, above and not beneath, the lender and not the borrower. Your best days are ahead of you. Nothing can stop you but you. Get out your own way. If you don't know Jesus Christ as your Lord and Savior, say this simple prayer with me. Say, Lord God, I repent for every part of me that's not like you. Today I make a decision to make Jesus Christ the Lord of my life. Family, if you said that simple prayer, I just want to tell you, man, I'm so proud of you and your decision. I dare you to get in a good Bible-based church because we believe by faith that you are saved. And if you said that for the first time, around here we like to say,
2: you say, baby!
0: Come on, somebody. Don't play with it. Stay with it. Come on. Yes, Lord. Baby, listen, text me 314-470-8514. Go ahead and text me now. If you said that for the first time, I love you to life, and we will see you tomorrow. God willing. It's the Willie Moe Jr. Show.
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